back room, she was everybody's darling. But she never lost her head, even when she was given head. She says, hey babe, take a walk on the wild side. Said, hey babe, take a walk on the wild side. And the colored girls go to

everybody had to pay and pay. A hustle here and a hustle there. New York City is the place where they said, hey babe, take a walk on the wild.

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What's going on? You are tuned in to Elsewhere Radio, where we got all rhythm, no algorithm. And if you're ready to take flight into the great unknown, I've got something new just for you. So strap in and stay tuned for the best in surreal blues from Aja Monet.

somebody-ness. When the streetlights in your veins go on, and summer walking up and down the sidewalk of your grin, diamonds twinkling on the street, the thirst of our cool. On the shorelines of a smile, washing up against moon shuttle lit eyes, freeing impulses, whereas folk we lure, laughter in the face of death. The carnival of flowers sprouting from closed fists, earth skin, the perfume of stones kissing cuss words, the rhythm echoing reverb, riffing. We're the garments of Jupiter genius, sparkling of spaceships, scattered in desire, dressed in vibration, cooking on a stove skillet. Afro curl satellite levitate, sitting like a turban comb, the skies, heavenwards. Embrace the marvelous daydreams born in the forest of our refuge. We were born to be sun ray, radiant, falling upon the horizon newly each day, shining. Waywardness. Let's go. Let's go to the elsewhere. 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

Well, my daddy left home when I was 3, and he didn't leave much to Ma and me. Just this old guitar and an empty bottle of booze. Now, I don't blame him because he run and hid, but the meanest thing that he ever did was before he left, he went and named me Sue. Well, he must have thought that it was quite a joke, and it got a lot of laughs from lots of folks. Seems I had to fight my whole life through. Some gal would giggle and I'd get red, and some guy'd laugh and I'd bust his head. I'll tell you, life ain't easy for a boy named Sue. 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

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And I knew that scar on his cheek and his evil eye. He was big and bent and gray and old, and I looked at him and my blood ran cold. And I said, my name is Sue. Well, I hit him hard right between the eyes, and he went down, but to my surprise, come up with a knife and cut off a piece of my ear. But I busted a chair right across his teeth, and we crashed through the wall and into the street, kicking and a-gouging in the mud and the blood and the beer. I tell you, I've fought tougher men, but I really can't remember when. He kicked like a mule and he bit like a crocodile. I heard him laugh and then I heard him cuss, and he went for his gun and I pulled mine first. He stood there looking at me and I saw him smile. And he said, son, this world is rough, and if a man's gonna make it, he's gotta be tough. And I know I wouldn't be there to help you along. So I give you that name and I said goodbye. I knew you'd have to get tough or die. And it's that name that helped to make you strong. Yeah. Said, now you just fought one hell of a fight, and I know you hate me and you got the right to kill me now, and I wouldn't blame you if you do. But you ought to thank me before I die for the gravel in your guts and the spit in the eye, 'cause I'm the that named you Sue.

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And if I ever have a son, I think I'm gonna name him Bill or George, anything but Sue. I still ain't that bad.

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1: 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Arab Strap play the main room on Monday, October 12th, and Heidi Curtis plays the main room on Tuesday, October 13th. 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

0: Now listen, big shot. They'll tell you what time you get up in the morning and what time you go to bed at night. They'll tell you what you eat, what kind of clothes you can wear, what you drink. They'll even tell you the morning paper you can read.
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2: Performing live at Whelan's of Wexford Street, the Blow Monkeys play the main venue on Friday, October 2nd, while Dive Boy play upstairs on the same night. Saturday the 3rd of October sees the Amazons in the main venue and Runthard upstairs. Eric Steckel plays the main venue on Tuesday the 6th of October, while Bridge City Sinners are in the main venue on Thursday the 8th. The Blue Tones play the main room on Friday, October 9th, and Rachel Grace is upstairs on Saturday, October 10th. Arab Strap play the main room on Monday, October 12th, and Heidi Curtis plays the main room on Tuesday, October 13th. 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

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That's Galvanize here on 8radio.com. Welcome along to the show. It's me, Dino Murray, here at you till 1pm. Hope you're in good form this Friday. We have got some great tunes coming up. You're going to be playing new stuff from Brick Nasty later on in the show. Also got some Father John Misty, brand new from him. What else am I going to be playing for you? Oh yeah, we have got some Kevin Morby on the way as well. If you want to get in touch, text, WhatsApp or iMessage to 083-888-888 or get us on the socials at 8 Radio Ireland. You do all that and we are going to play some Kinsey for you now. This is How Things Are Today featuring Lemonade Shoelace.

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1: Performing live at Whelan's of Wexford Street, the Blow Monkeys play the main venue on Friday, October 2nd, while Dive Boy play upstairs on the same night. Saturday the 3rd of October sees the Amazons in the main venue and Runthard upstairs. Eric Steckel plays the main venue on Tuesday the 6th of October, while Bridge City Sinners are in the main venue on Thursday the 8th. The Blue Tones play the main room on Friday, October 9th, and Rachel Grace is upstairs on Saturday, October 10th. Arab Strap play the main room on Monday, October 12th, and Heidi Curtis plays the main room on Tuesday, October 13th. For full details and to book tickets, head to whelanslive.com or follow us on social.
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What have I got going up for you now? I am going to be playing a bit of De Laurentiis soon, but this is Kevin Morby, PBJ.

Prophecy tune from Willie J. Healy. It's Ditch here on NatingRadio.com. Now it's competition time. Also, Tamora are coming to Dublin. That's Tom Rowland of the Chemical Brothers and Aurora. They are playing the National Stadium October 24th, which is a bank holiday Sunday. I do believe we've a pair of tickets up for grabs. Very easy. If you want to send a text in to 0838 888 888, and that must say Tamora, your name, and we'll have your number because you'll be texting us. And if you're on socials, tag your buddy and share the post, which we are spreading wide and far. Good luck to all. That is October and Call Day Weekend tomorrow in the National Stadium in Dublin. Now, I got a brand new track for you from Father John Misty. This is just released this week. It's The Expanded Universe.

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0: 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We're flying through the show. We've another hour to go. So let's get through the middle hour and I'll come back with more tracks from the likes of Claude and the Postal Service. But first up, we've got another brand new track. 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

playing the music we like. 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An hour show to go. We've got brand new track this hour from Bicep and Clark. We've got PJ Harvey coming up, Queens of the Stone Age. But if you want to get in touch, text, WhatsApp, iMessage to 0838 888 888. Socials at 8 Radio Ireland. We also have another, more information I should say, on our competition to get tickets to see Tomorrow later on this month. Stay tuned for that. But right now, this is Modest Mouse and Caliphone, Barstool Blues.

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As I said, website, more info, all the details there. And I'm going to play more brand new music here. Queens of the Stone Age are back. They have an album called Perfetched out on the 30th of October. It's not long to wait now. Their new single is right here for you. It is Where the Gots At.

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A competition time again for you. One win tickets to see Tomorrow. That's Tom Rowlands of the Chemical Brothers and Aurora. They are playing the National Stadium October 24th. We've two tickets to give away. So if you're on the socials, tag your buddy, share the post, and you are entered. And if you want to enter via WhatsApp, text Tomorrow your name to 0838888888. That is going to run until next Friday, the 9th of October. So get as many entries in as you want. I have got more new music for you now. This is Bicep and Clark featuring Sakia. It's Viper.

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That's pretty much it from 8radio Daytime today. No Jenny today, but Simon could well be in later on. I have one more track for you. 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

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We just heard Creeping Up the Back Stairs by the Fratellis. It's got that infectious energy that makes you want to move, doesn't it? This is Indie's Greatest Hits on 8Radio. I'm a robot called Rick Justice, and I'm here until 4. Coming up next, we've got a classic from Weezer, Beverly Hills. It's one of those tracks that never gets old, bringing a bit of California sunshine to wherever you are. So, whether you're relaxing at home or out and about, keep it right here with us. Let's dive into Weezer's Beverly Hills.

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That was Hey Ya by Outkast, a track that never fails to get us moving. It's always a good time with that one. This week in 1994 saw the release of Monster from R.E.M., and we're marking that event by featuring it as our essential album this weekend. 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This one's a real anthem, full of energy and attitude. 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

I did. 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

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We're heading for 3 o'clock, and a deep-voiced man will thank our lovely landlords in Whelan's shortly. Coming up next, we've got I Found Out by the Pigeon Detectives. It's one of those tracks that just gets you moving. So, whether you're at home, in the car, or wherever you are, I hope you're ready for it. Let's dive into some more great music together.

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1: 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That was the Ramones with Do You Remember Rock and Roll Radio. It's always a thrill to hear those classic vibes, even if it was released 50 years ago at least. Hope you enjoyed that blast from the past. These are Indie's greatest hits, and I'm your robotic host, Rick Justice. Up next, we've got something to get your feet moving and your spirits lifted. It's Great DJ by the Ting Tings. This track's got that infectious energy we can't get enough of. So wherever you are, turn up the volume and let the music take over.

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That was Into the Valley by Skids, a track that never fails to energize the room. Hope you enjoyed that blast from the past. Up next, we've got something special lined up for you. 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

0: Performing live at Whelan's of Wexford Street. The Blow Monkeys play the main venue on Friday, October 2nd, while Dive Boy play upstairs on the same night. Saturday, the 3rd of October, sees the Amazons in the main venue and Runthard upstairs. 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The Blue Tones play the main room on Friday, October 9th, and Rachel Grace is upstairs on Saturday, October 10th. Arab Strap play the main room on Monday, October 12th, and Heidi Curtis plays the main room on Tuesday, October 13th. For full details and to book tickets, head to whelanslive.com or follow us on social.
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We just rocked out to 20th Century Boy by T-Rex. We're live online 24 hours a day via your smart speaker and on DAB Plus all along the east coast of Ireland. Hope you're enjoying the tunes as much as I am. Up next, we've got The Life of Riley by The Lightning Seeds. It's a feel-good tune that's sure to lift your spirits on a Friday afternoon. So whether you're relaxing,

was Another Girl, Another Planet by The Only Ones. It's a track that's been capturing hearts since its release. The post-punk compilation albums are doing some heavy lifting on 8 Radio today. That's roundabout all I have time for today, but don't fret too much, robot fans. I'll be back next week. Stay tuned for 8 Radio Drive, which kicks off after 4, and then Guggy is here with Strange Brew from 9. Playing us out, I've got a tune from The Wonder Stuff. The Size of a Cow is coming your way, and it's one of those songs that just has a knack for lifting the mood. Justice out.

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2: 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For full details and to book tickets, head to whelanslive.com or follow us on social media.

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King of the Manosphere was all over the news again. So I took a big deep dad breath and asked the back of your head if you'd heard about him. After a very pregnant pause, you turned round to face me with horror in your eyes and replied, "Aye, he's a prick."

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1: Performing live at Whelan's of Wexford Street, the Blow Monkeys play the main venue on Friday, October 2nd, while Dive Boy play upstairs on the same night. Saturday the 3rd of October sees the Amazons in the main venue and Runthard upstairs. Eric Steckel plays the main venue on Tuesday the 6th of October, while Bridge City Sinners are in the main venue on Thursday the 8th. The Blue Tones

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1: Hello and welcome to Strange Brew on 8radio.com. That, of course, was the very distinctive sound of the mighty Get Down Services, who are the best boys, as regular listeners to the show will no doubt be aware. That track is called Radiator from their most recent album, Massive Champions. And you may have heard that they will be back in Galway in Roisin Dubh as part of the Green Light Heineken Sessions on the 25th of October. And it's going to be massive. One of the very best live bands in the world. It's going to be insane. Hope you got a ticket. Yeah, class. That is definitely the best news I've heard all week. Did I say this is Googie and Strange Brew on Airradio.com? If not, hello and welcome, Billy from Haver. I'll get it right. Is around a little later to tell us about a song that he loves, and loads of good music for you, including this long-awaited new single from Dublin's now three-piece Pillow Queens. The first track they've released since 2024 is Name Your Sorrow. Here they are. This is Pillow Queens and Kiss Kiss.

Oh, I've been waiting for the release of that record for quite a while. The album is called Light Spheres on Their Way, and that is Lily Seabird from Vermont. That is the opening track from that, called The Pulley. And yeah, go sit down and listen to the album. I'm going to try and listen to the whole thing several times today, because it is class. What do I have next for you? Oh, do you know what? Another single from the new double album. Not double album, it's an EP. Two EPs joined together by Why. They're originally going to be two separate EPs as the follow-up to The Well I Fell Into, the last album that they released, but decided to put them both together as an album following on from the breakup album that was that, if you follow me. Anyway, let's have a listen to this. This is Why. The album is called Oh Golly Yes Lord, and this is Pretend So Real.

Father John Misty is definitely back. We said this last year or 2 years ago when Mahashana came out, and I saw him live twice over the course of that album, and it was just it's like the Honey Bear days again. That is the third single he's released this year, so there will be an inevitable new album announcement, which is great news. That track is called The Expanded Universe, and definitely the last record was the best thing he's released by far since Honey Bear, in my opinion, and looking forward to hearing the next album in full. Next album in full by Soak is coming out on the 4th of December. Bridie also teased a live album that she's recording with in Tommy Berkeley's studio as well, so we'll hear more about that as well. But the album is called Decembers. It's out in December, and here is the title track, Decembers. This is Soak.

0: performing live at Whelan's of Wexford Street. The Blow Monkeys play the main venue on Friday, October 2nd, while Dive Boy play upstairs on the same night. Saturday, the 3rd of October, sees the Amazons in the main venue and Runthard upstairs. Eric Steckel plays the main venue on Tuesday, the 6th of October, while Bridge City Sinners are in the main venue on Thursday, the 8th. The Blue Tones play the main room on Friday, October 9th, and Rachel Grace is upstairs on Saturday, October 10th. Arab Strap play the main room on Monday, October 12th, and Heidi Curtis plays the main room on Tuesday, October 13th. For full details and to book tickets, head to whelanslive.com or follow us on social.
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0: That was The Angelus, the opening track from Pugnello, the brand new album from Girl Brand, which is simply astonishing. And you should definitely go dive headfirst into it. They are playing on the 27th of February in Vicar Street. No other Irish dates announced as of yet, but stay tuned here to 8 Radio and we'll keep you informed about any changes in that. Last week, I got to catch up with Billy Kennedy from Haver, formerly of Frightened Rabbit, when they did a show in the Roisin Dove, which was just astonishing. It was so good to see him perform live again and do their own stuff, which is, yeah, which is great. Check them out for sure. Here's a chat we had. Can I start by saying how good it is to see you? when I saw you yesterday, it was just like, ah! It was just like, I know I gave you a pretty big hug, Billy.
1: Yeah, yeah.
0: It is so great to have you back in Galway. This is like our 20th anniversary of knowing each other, 2026.
1: Yeah, 20 years, man. Nothing's changed. We still look the same.
0: We look exactly the same, right?
1: Yeah, yeah. Absolutely.
0: But yeah, I mean, it's 2019, I think, the last time you were in Galway.
1: Uh-huh.
0: And this is your first time in Ireland with Haver.
1: Yep.
0: Which I've been calling Hiver for the last while, so sorry about that.
1: No, it's all good.
0: And I mean, obviously, listening to the show will know that I've been playing the record or the singles and everything since you've been releasing them.
1: Yeah.
0: I was just like, it's my first time seeing it live, and it's just astonishing.
1: Ah, thank you.
0: I'm not saying that I didn't think the record is good, sorry, but the live performance, it was just wow.
1: It's nice to play in fucking the Roisin Dove. I always say it's our favourite venue in the world. It was Frightened Rabbits. It's now Havers.
0: I was saying just earlier when you said the Roisin Dove is the best venue in the world, it almost was exactly the same way Scott said it the last time we were here.
1: Yeah.
0: It was just like,
1: yeah,
0: one of those amazing flashback moments.
1: Wasn't stealing his words. Whatever he said is absolutely true as well, 100%.
0: Well, thanks very much.
1: Thank you.
0: It was always, like, Frightened Rabbit was always one of my favourite nights in the world. It was just, we were just talking, like, Gene, the first time Gene ever stayed, went to afters in the apartment, was the Frightened Rabbit thing. I remember it was like 5 o'clock and she was at work at 7 or something.
1: The sun was coming up. Nights that I can't remember, but I know I had a good time.
0: We always had a good time.
1: Yeah, absolutely.
0: I distinctly remember, was it Austin 2006, frozen strawberry margaritas?
1: Strawberry daiquiris.
0: Was it strawberry daiquiris?
1: I thought it was daiquiris.
0: It was daiquiris.
1: Yeah, yeah.
0: It was daiquiris, yeah. In an awful bar somewhere.
1: I watched the Sublime cover band after that. Yeah.
0: I don't think I was there for the Sublime cover band.
1: You might have been.
0: I may well have been, actually. The Ghost Dance is the name of the album, and fantastic.
1: Thank you. Nice to finally get it out. It's taken a while, been 2 years in the making, 2 years since we started recording it.
0: I remember you're telling me that you're starting writing.
1: Yeah, yeah.
0: Because it was difficult to get back into it.
1: It was. I didn't have any self-belief in songs that I was writing because I'd never been a songwriter in a band. And then I started getting into it. I got more comfortable sharing my lyrics and songs with people, and then getting some feedback that wasn't negative is always good. So I was like, all right, I'll give it a go. I'll write an album. Never planned on writing an album. I always thought it'd be an EP. And then there was quite a lot of shit going in my head. So I was like, I'll turn it into an album. And I've got at least 3 albums worth of songs ready to go now as well. So
0: class.
1: It's nice. Yeah. So I love it. I love being in a band again. I don't like being on stage. To be honest, I don't like being the front person, but I like shutting my eyes and just kind of drifting away.
0: And as a vocalist, it's like astonishing, to be honest. Yeah. I've never known you as a singer, and just to see you doing it, and it was so fucking good.
1: Yeah.
0: I mean, I know you hear the record, but obviously record is different to live.
1: Uh-huh.
0: But you sound like you've been doing it for years on stage, so that's amazing.
1: Just in front of the mirror.
0: Yeah.
1: It's weird, though, because I mumble. But when I sing, I feel like it's the only time I actually pronounce it properly. So I wish I could just sing to people all the time instead of talking. It's weird. I hate my own voice, but
0: I've always been very fond of your voice.
1: Yeah, cool. That's all right.
0: it's like it really does have that sort of worn-in sort of thing. So like I said, I'm astonished that
1: thank you.
0: No, it was quite emotional now as well.
1: Yeah.
0: Um,
1: it's nice to be back in Galway, and even meeting folk after the show there as well. It's amazing to hear their stories, like they've come back to see us or Haver for the first time, having been into Frightened Rabbit. And like you say, it's like it's very similar but not at the same time. It's like it's got its own thing.
0: That's exactly, it's like I feel like there's no way you could not have Frightened Rabbit influence in it, because absolutely. You know that's such a huge part of you musically. But what I like about Haver is that, especially seeing it live, really sort of reiterated that point for me, that it is like there's it comes from Frightened Rabbit, because you've come from Frightened Rabbit, but it's its own thing as well. And you made it your own identity, and you're there and like you're singing, and it's great.
1: It's nice. It's always like I think it's a bit cheesier, maybe poppier than Frightened Rabbit. I think that's all right. Scott would always say you write pop songs, and that wasn't Frightened Rabbit, so it's like cool. So I can write a pop song for Haver, or whatever, a miserable pop song. It's nice.
0: Because you covered Roadless tonight, and that was like that hit me in the right in the emotions.
1: It's nice. That's one of my favourite songs of Scott's, of Frightened Rabbit's, and it never really got an outing in the UK or like in Europe. We played it once in Scotland, so it's nice to put it in our set. And kind of we fuck with it, we butcher it, whatever. But it's ours to butcher, kind of thing. Because I was like, man, it's not. It's been compared to as a cover. And I'm like, nah, it's an original, kind of. Because nobody ever plays it. And I think it's all right for a member of Frightened Rabbit to fuck up a Frightened Rabbit song.
0: Well, I think if anyone can.
1: Yeah.
0: You definitely have the license to do that.
1: Totally.
0: And is there anything coming up that you can tell us about?
1: What are we doing? We've got a UK tour coming up. So we're touring Scotland, a bunch of shows in England. Hopefully festivals. We're hopefully working with a few other people. I'm back in the studio. I'll be back in the studio when I get back. I've got a career break, thankfully. So I'm going to use the time wisely. 3 months, try and record another album. Or maybe not an album, do an EP. I'd like to release an EP quite quickly. Maybe another single before the end of the year. And just, I just want to write as much and record as much as I can.
0: Well, anytime you ever want to come back here.
1: 100%. We'll come back next week. No, I'd love to come back every single few months.
0: That'll be class. I'm totally up for that. Okay, so now I'm going to ask you about a song that you love. Not a Haver song. Haver. Not a Haver song, but...
1: I don't know. It's weird. Like, I mean, I love loads of music, like I say. Recently, I've kind of... It's strange. I've gone back into like listening to bands I used to like in school, in high school and stuff, and like Girl From War, like Josh Ritter. It was actually Scott that played me that, or we went to see Josh Ritter at End of the Road like fucking years ago, the first ever End of the Road festival, and got to see Josh Ritter then, and that was the first time I'd heard him. And I don't know why, it's just like it's come back in my playlist, and it's just such an emotional, for me it's an emotional song. It brings back so much memories of like being young for me. I know it's not about that, but it's like it's one that just reminds me of how the power of music, because I seen this guy on stage, didn't know who he was. I honestly thought it was going to be shit, because it was just a guy on an acoustic guitar, and it was like one of the best concerts, most beautiful concerts
0: I've ever been. I've been doing Josh's concerts for about 20 years. I just announced one for next year.
1: I actually thought I'm going to
0: email. Come over for that.
1: I was going to try and email him, just be like, man, do you need anyone to support me?
0: Let's email him at the same time.
1: I've been listening to Girl From War. It's like, I don't know why. I think musically it's got so much going on as well. Like, it's kind of inspiring the way I'm writing. Just there's so many little elements, tiny little sounds that I kind of want to not rip off, but it's like such an inspirational track for me, or just where I'm at musically just now as well.
0: My father has I've got a Girl in the War hoodie that he really likes, but has no idea the context of it. Have you read Bryce Passage or any
1: of
0: this?
1: I really enjoyed
0: Bryce Passage, I have to say, his novel. I haven't read the other one, but I really like Bryce Passage.
1: Well, that's the thing, see, now that I'm actually in a band and I'm trying to write songs, I've started reading, so I will definitely deal with that. For years I didn't read a book until I was about 30.
0: You should read Willie Fountain stuff. Love that.
1: Sweet.
0: It's always such a pleasure to see you.
1: Absolutely.
0: Especially in person.
1: I know.
0: We've obviously been talking and texting over the years.
1: Yeah.
0: But I'm gonna put down the phone now and play these songs, and I'm gonna give you another big hug.
1: Come on, thank you for the endless support, man. It means so much. Thank you.

That was Haver with Ghost Dance, the opening track from the debut album from Billy Kennedy and Co. Before that, Girl in the War from Josh Ritter, taken from 2006, The Animal Years. Josh is on tour next year. The Galway date is sold out in the Town Hall Theatre. I'm not sure about the other ones, but do grab tickets for that soon. They're doing a special intimate evening with Josh Ritter, which will be absolutely lovely, I'm sure. That's a song that Billy from Haver loves. Thank you very much, Billy. And once again, do please go check out Haver whenever you can. Like I said before, it's very much its own thing, but obviously you can see the Frightened Rabbit's influence in it. And speaking of which, let's drop into this with quite a rare track from Frightened Rabbit that Haver do a cover of, which was just absolutely gorgeous in the routine. So yeah, here's Frightened Rabbit and Roadless.

which tracks that were recorded during the sessions for a painting of a panic attack. And yeah, like I said, Hiver doing a cover of that now live is just beautiful. That's about all I have time for. Thanks for listening. Back on Friday between 9 and 10 and Saturday between 7 and 8. I'm going to leave you with this track from Melbourne Five Piece Delivery, whose third LP is arriving on the 26th of February on Heavenly. They are doing some Irish dates, and I definitely 100% know that they are playing in the Roisin Dove on the 28th of October, and there's definitely some other dates as well, but I can't remember them. Have a lovely weekend. See you at Irish Music Week. Yeah, I'm going to leave you at this. Here is Delivery and Measuring Cup.

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in the field outside your window. 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In the morning stars, terrified. 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Cause you're told you need to grow cold to grow old. I was 7 in that same field beside me gaff, kicking through the leaves and the grass, until 2 garda rock up, batons in hand, and need you crying for your mams. And this is no dramatics, this is no tales and 90s classics. You spend your whole life being brave and you hope that things will change. 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It just marks the time of things staying the same. But the songs sound fun and you dance with your mates and it's grand until

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We did that cause we had no hope or a place to go. We did that cause we didn't say no 20 years ago. And it still comes out when we get vocal, singing in the local. A lonely feeling came on me stealing. Some sober as a judge and the other boys out the nut. 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And these days it feels like there isn't. There's no way to put that loss into words. 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And we'll escape the Friday football and hugs. And tell tales of nights and days spent in teenage fun. 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And hope that things will change. And age will still mark the time in the same way. 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To the love of my mates. Forever and a day.

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